0: don't roll. We got some hot that'll hit the spot. Something brand new, bundle it, rock. We're gonna rock the east, we're gonna rock the west. We're gonna rock the girls and flip them to the death, and we'll rock you. But don't forget that we're the main cliche, the definitive best. Get down.
1: Hank Fly, Boss Walk, Jam, Nitty Gritty. You're listening to the boy from the big bad city. This

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And today I don't have very much to say, so thank you very much for coming and making this the hottest ticket this country's ever seen. You're great. We love you.

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I've been carrying our story like a weight I won't let go. If the world tries to erase us, if the

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Old eyes skimming.

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And now, ladies and gentlemen, here. So now, time to introduce my band like I always do. I'm gonna start on my left. Light up, Donnie! Come on! Donnie, he's got his own thing, D-O-N-E, on the website. He is a wicked artist.

0: We'd like to introduce this man over here playing the dobro for you. He's originally from Warren, Ohio, and now lives in Nashville, Tennessee. And he's been a hero of all of ours since, of course, the second we heard him. He's regarded as one of the finest musicians in the world. Make it proud! We never thought that we'd have the chance to record with him in 1,000,000 years. And now to stand next to him every night, we are forever enchanted. Please make welcome the greatest dobro player the world has ever known, Jerry Douglas.
1: Thank you. How y'all doing? It's nice to be here in Louisville again. I like to know who I'm talking to. You know, and there's a chance that some of you may not, maybe shouldn't be sitting together, you know, so I'm going to play a couple songs for you. The first one's called A Tribute to Pather O'Donnell, and it's an Irish number. You're fast up here, though. You already knew that. And the second one is called A Monkey Let the Hogs Out. And I don't know what to say about that one, really. You know, it's not an Irish number, though. It's international. That's what it is. Yeah, but it comes from a story a friend of mine told me about his next-door neighbor who won an orangutan in a poker game, and that's as far as I can go with that one. So it's time to play. It's nice talking to you. It's great to see you.

0: I've also been working on a tuning video. And this may be it.
1: This is a double album.
2: With a big picture of my butt on it.
1: I ought to sell a few copies. Double platinum.

0: you. 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To look at him, you wouldn't think it, but he's a foreigner. He's from up in that there, Canada. And we were just up there, actually, on our last trip out, and we saw many of his people.
1: Many, many people.
0: You may recognize him. He was a longtime member of Emery Lou Harris's Nash Ramblers band. And before that, C-Train. C-Train. And he was out with us last year, and we were hoping he would join us again. He's one of the nicest people you'll ever meet. That's Larry Adamaniuk, everybody.

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I was looking back, like, oh, there's nobody. Wow, thanks.

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1: 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They will know us by our love.
2: Can't imagine how it felt.

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I am your automatic lover. I am your automatic